0: Mr. Cheese Doodle. Mr. Doodle, please help me, mister. Please
1: whoa,
0: help.
1: Whoa, whoa, there, ma'am. Take it cheesy. What's wrong?
0: It's the missus. She's so stressed. She's constantly on her laptop working, and if not, she's scrolling on that goddamn TikTok. Oh, Lord, help us, Mr. Doodle.
1: Okay, okay, cheesy, partner. Take it cheesy. Now, you give that wife of yours this bag of cheese doodles, and you tell her to take it cheesy, you hear?
0: And that's all I need to do?
1: That's all you need to do.
2: Take it cheesy. Power Deals i din lokale Tools butikk. Nå har vi tilbud på We Steps Grofftrapp 55P i 4, 5, 6 og 7 trinn. For deg som mye opp og ned på jobb og trenger en trapp du kan stole på. Nå kun 2690 ex-moms for 5 trinn. 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
4: 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I butikk og online. Skandinavisk mote, du vil elske lenge. Kapal. For deg og dine siden 1953. 53.

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2: 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You ready?
3: Yeah. 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